Would you care if I die when I barely hold you? 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Would you care for the party I wanna throw you? You control me.

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2: In case y'all niggas didn't know. Shout out to the class of 2007. St. John's University, stand up. Favorite state, nigga. On my North Carolina A&T Aggie, stand up. UNCG, man. Carolina NC State, Duke. Wake Forest with Salem State, man. Favorite tech.
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0: Class of 2007, man, holler at me. But I'm going to grad school, though, you know?
1: You can keep the 10 grand along with the quarter, but they pursue again.
2: Hello?
0: What's up?
2: Oh, what's good, girl?
0: Oh, all right, you busy?
2: Yeah, I'm about to jump in the shower, but...
3: Yo, who that?
2: Calm down, it's Gina. 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
3: Oh,
2: Patrick says what's up. He said what's up, big head.
0: So we good for the night?
2: Yeah. I'm gonna meet y'all around 9 at your place.
0: Alright, cool. I'll see you later.
2: Alright, girl. Bye. Yo, don't be trying to screen my call.

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Her baby finally fell asleep, making her queen eyes weep.

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1: Yeah, man, who don't got a cool uncle, man? 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

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Never met a man since school.

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